0: Another one busts the dust. Hey, hey. Another one busts the dust. Hey.
1: La veu inconfusible i irrepetible de Fran.

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1: els tenim nosaltres, els Sitges, de Ràdio Sitges.
2: Hey everybody, I'm Corey Weeds, tenor saxophonist from Vancouver, British Columbia, Canada. Greetings to Sitges program. I want to present a tune from my album. I'm going to be joined by pianist Tilden Webb, bassist John Lee, and drummer Jesse Cahill. 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